0: 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Promet po Sloveniji v tem trenutku poteka brez večjih posebnosti.
1: 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Hitrost ubija. Radio SE.

Here is the latest traffic update, and we are glad to report that traffic on Slovenian roads is running without any major problems. Promet po Sloveniji v tem trenutku poteka brez večjih posebnosti.

Here is the latest traffic update. There is no major problems on Slovenian roads. Drive safely. Promet po Sloveniji v tem trenutku poteka brez večjih posebnosti. Srečno na poti.

Here is the latest traffic update. Be careful. Due to an accident, traffic is obstructed on the A2 motorway Ljubljana-Karavanke before the rest area Voklo towards Karavanke. Previdno zdaj na Gorenjski avtocesti, in sicer zaradi nesreče, ki se je zgodila pred počivališčem Voklo v smeri Karavank.

Here is the latest traffic update. There has been an accident on the A1 motorway Koper-Ljubljana between the rest area Studenec and the junction Postojna towards Ljubljana. Another car accident has been reported on the A2 motorway Ljubljana-Karavanke before the rest area Voklo towards Karavanke. One lane is closed. Previdno kar dve prometni nesreči beležimo na primorski avtocesti med počivališčem Studenec in priključkom Postojna proti Ljubljani in na gorenjski avtocesti pred počivališčem Voklo proti Karavankam. Tam je zato zaprt vozni pas.

Tired of being fake nice. 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Tired of the vampires and turnpikes. Tired of the late night highs. I just wanna stay inside and get lost inside my mind.

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Music is the food of love.

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We wish you a safe and pleasant journey. Promet na slovenskih cestah poteka brez večjih težav. 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

0: nothing, so there's nothing to regret. Uh-huh. Other than this awful kick drum pounding in my head.
1: Another level. And that what you're doing is that
2: Yeah, I'm lounging. I got my man Donald Byrd.
1: Taking the music.
2: I want to give a big shout out to my little man Nico. He's 2 years old. He's away visiting his grandma's, but I miss him dearly.

beats now. No more turntable. Boy, if the DJ's up there, he's not really doing nothing. You know, he's just scratching over the DAC. And basically what we do is press up instrumental tracks to everything we do, because when rap started with what they did was, which was so ingenious, was to create a whole form of urban style music from just two turntables and two records and a microphone.

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We wish you a safe and pleasant journey. Promet na slovenskih cestah poteka brez večjih težav. Želimo vam varno in prijetno vožnjo.

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Promet na slovenskih cestah poteka tekoče, želimo vam varno in prijetno vožnjo.